thank you guys all so much for tuning in. Thank you guys all so much for tuning into the first Oso City Bachata Mix for 2023. Baby Classico Bachata, ya tú sabes, dímelo, dímelo. I truly love the energy, love the vibes. If you like this video, please give the video a big thumbs up and join the family. Hit that subscribe button. People, people, if you're not already, make sure you follow Oso City on Instagram right now at OSOCITY. And while you're on Instagram, make sure you make a couple of videos of you listening to my mix and tag me, because I love it when you guys are from all over the world tagging me in your videos listening to my mix. So tag me at Oso City so I can repost. If you're not already, me ahead and then follow me on Spotify. I have so much original projects coming out on my Spotify. Follow me on Spotify at OSOCITY. And while you're on Spotify, make sure you like the Oso City playlist to update it every week with the best music from around the world. Bye, yo, mommy. Thank you guys all so much for tuning into the Oso City Bachata Mix. Classic Bachata, baby. Thank you guys all so much for your love. I love you guys. I love you. I love you. I love you.

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We say to everybody, this is 94.1 Radio Hurricane. We have everything in notifying people. We have a reggae program, we have a Spanish program, we have also notifying to everybody in the gold community of Ciudad. We are the best radio station in whole Nicaraguan coast Atlantic.